them wanna just keep it. 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

Simon Wood, cause I was listening this morning on my own, thinking if I could, I'd be Kathy and make this bus a greyhound, and this sun would always stay down, and there would be so much time for us. Time for us.

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1: Song going round, round my head. Like my favorite song going round, round my head. 5 days on the free.

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I'd like to think it's how you lean on my shoulder, and now I see myself with you.

With this much desire, together we're winners. 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But don't let them ruin our beautiful rhythm.